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1: I want to tell you a story about the house went blue. 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She said, that don't confront me, long as I get my money next Friday. 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

all day. 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
1: Overnight, rain moves in with lows falling to 59 and south winds around 10. Tomorrow brings gray, overcast skies with highs near 70. Rain develops tomorrow night, dropping about a quarter inch with lows in the low 60s. Thursday keeps the rain going with around half an inch of accumulation and highs near 67. Then skies clear out for Friday with a high in the mid 60s and lows falling to the upper 30s.
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0: Overnight, rain moves in with lows falling to 59 and south winds around 10. Tomorrow brings gray, overcast skies with highs near 70. Rain develops tomorrow night, dropping about a quarter inch, with lows in the low 60s. Thursday keeps the rain going, with around half an inch of accumulation and highs near 67. Then skies clear out for Friday, with a high in the mid-60s and lows falling to the upper 30s.
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0: Early this morning, expect rain with lows in the low 60s and south breezes near 10. Rain looks likely today, with highs in the low 70s. Tonight, that rain continues, bringing about a quarter inch of accumulation as lows dip back into the low 60s. Rain grows increasingly likely again tomorrow, with another quarter inch possible and highs near 68. By Friday, skies turn mostly clear, with a high in the mid-60s and lows around the upper 30s.
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0: Early this morning, expect rain with lows in the low 60s and south breezes near 10. Rain looks likely today, with highs in the low 70s. Tonight, that rain continues, bringing about a quarter inch of accumulation as lows dip back into the low 60s. Rain grows increasingly likely again tomorrow, with another quarter inch possible and highs near 68. By Friday, skies turn mostly clear, with a high in the mid-60s and lows around the upper 30s.
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0: Early this morning, expect rain with lows in the low 60s and south breezes near 10. Rain looks likely today, with highs in the low 70s. Tonight, that rain continues, bringing about a quarter inch of accumulation as lows dip back into the low 60s. Rain grows increasingly likely again tomorrow, with another quarter inch possible and highs near 68. By Friday, skies turn mostly clear, with a high in the mid-60s and lows around the upper 30s.
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2: Rain looks likely today with highs near 71. Tonight, the rain continues, with about a quarter inch of accumulation expected and lows near 63. Rain sticks around tomorrow too, with potential for around another quarter inch and highs in the upper 60s. Tomorrow night turns damp and chilly, with lows in the mid 40s. Then Friday looks mostly clear, with highs in the mid 60s and lows dropping to the upper 30s.
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0: Then Friday looks mostly clear, with highs in the mid-60s and lows dropping to the upper 30s.
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2: What we see often when we have ATV and UTV traumas are long bone injuries, head injuries, and abdominal visceral type injuries.
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2: Training classes are available for kids 12 to 16. 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If you're in a UTV, you should make sure you're wearing a seatbelt. 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
1: Dr. Danny Yarger, emergency medicine at Aspirus Health.

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2: Due to the graphic nature of this program, listener discretion is advised. 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Insensitivity training for a politically correct world. Class is now in session.
0: Hey, good morning, everybody.
3: Good morning.
0: Well, it's finally Wednesday, Greg.
4: Finally.
0: All day yesterday, Greg and I thought it was Wednesday already.
4: Yeah. Oh, felt like it.
0: Man. All right, welcome to it.
4: Still.
0: It is September 30th, the final day of September.
4: Oh, my God. Tomorrow's going to be huge.
0: 2026. Yeah, tomorrow is the beginning of Menace's birthday month.
5: Wow.
6: It's here.
4: The world has crazy. Been waiting
5: for the list to drop.
0: Yeah.
6: It's going to fall out of the sky.
0: My name is Woody. That is Greg Gorey.
4: Hoi, Wood.
0: We got Menace.
5: What There's is up, hi?
0: Gina Grad.
7: Hi.
0: Seabass is here.
8: What?
0: We got Sammy.
8: Hello.
0: We got Jeff G. We got Morgan, our associate producer. Vaughn, our video producer. There's dumbass Tyler. We got Bort. We got Menji. We got the phones open. 877-44-WOODY. You can send us a text over to 22987. We got the birthdays, the porno birthdays coming up for you here in just a minute. But first, I'll tell you today, September 30th is Blasphemy Day.
7: Don't blaspheme.
0: It is also International Podcast Day.
5: Oh, okay. Shout out to podcasts.
0: Because everybody's got a podcast.
7: Yep.
0: I don't know, man. Like, podcast is becoming one of those words, how Seabass gets turned off to things. Mm-hmm. Like, oh, the blah, blah, blah, podcast this, podcast that. It's like, it's become exhaustive.
7: So it is.
5: Why?
0: It's too much. Yeah. It's there. Mm. There's too much talk about it. There's too many podcasts. Most of them blow. You know,
7: everybody has something to say.
0: Yeah, I don't know. It's like a pop up for Greg. It's the term. I don't have a problem with what they are.
4: Yeah.
0: You know what I mean? Like it's fine. I understand. Like hey, it's what we do. Audio is great. It's all cool. It's the word. I think it's the word.
4: Pod
0: is kind of a gross word when you stop and.
7: No, that's just because you have
4: pod.
7: That dot fear.
4: Pod.
6: Greg, I was at a charging station for your car, and they were advertising a

0: oil.
1: Stuff that they were using. Yeah, there was something with popcorn lung.
2: Huh.
1: Yeah, that had a minute where a lot of people were talking about it. Do you remember really? That, Seabass?
3: I know.
1: And then people were like, "Oh, that's
3: popcorn lung."
1: That's when they started pushing. Oh, you should go back to doing your own air popped stuff. Stop using the microwave popcorn and go back to doing your own air pop like we used to do back in the day.
2: Yeah, I think these might be two different things because this one says popcorn lung is from this flavoring chemical.
1: Yeah, that's the butter.
2: But
1: the butter
2: in e-cigarettes, it says. Oh, so that's so strange. Too? Yeah,
3: cigarettes.
1: Yeah. 877-44 Woody. 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
8: Rain looks likely today with highs near 71. Tonight, the rain continues, with about a quarter inch of accumulation expected and lows near 63. Rain sticks around tomorrow too, with potential for around another quarter inch and highs in the upper 60s. Tomorrow night turns damp and chilly, with lows in the mid-40s. Then Friday looks mostly clear, with highs in the mid-60s and lows dropping to the upper 30s.
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4: I just saw something about Target. Mm-hmm. I'm not a Target hater. I don't like Target as much. The next person, I don't love it as much as some people love it.
5: I pretty much go every other day.
6: It's a pilgrimage for most people.
4: Mm-hmm. Next time you go, take a look.
5: All right.
4: I always thought that their carts were extra bulky.
7: Yeah. They are. They're clunky.
4: Really?
7: Sure.
4: And kind of clunky.
7: Yes.
4: Yeah.
7: They are.
4: Well, apparently they're pretty teched out.
7: Really?
4: Yeah.
6: And they are plastic cheap carts.
7: Yeah.
4: And they are tracking everything.
6: Oh.
7: Really?
4: Yeah. There was a whole thing about, like, they've added stuff to the baskets now at Target. According to this report, they've added some, like, sensors so it knows what aisle you're in. And there's all sorts of stuff in the ceiling, so it knows where you've stopped and where you're now loitering and taking more of a look at something.
7: Huh.
4: And it also communicates with your Target app to get more of your other preferences. And that combined with the digital price tags that are on shelves and stuff now. And so it'll kind of already know. So before you even walk down that aisle, as you're approaching, it could change the price.
7: That's insane.
4: So that's going to go against everything Greg's been standing on.
6: It's
4: like,
6: terrible.
4: Well, the price on the shelf said XYZ. Well,
6: it
4: changes.
6: Honor it.
4: Well, and that's the thing. And they think, well,
6: by the time you get to it,
4: it did change.

0: from the time that you picked it up off the shelf to the time you got to the cash register.
1: Wait, so, but just for you?
0: Yeah.
1: Oh, hell no.
2: And then you walk away and it goes back to...
0: I've never heard this term. I've heard dynamic pricing before. Yeah. I've not heard this term. It's called surveillance pricing.
1: No, that's wonderful.
0: Mm. Now, this is Target's just one example. I'm sure there's a lot more, you know, companies and stuff that are doing this, but
3: is this something they're testing at a location? There's no way it's live out.
0: Great question. Like I said, it's been a minute since I've been to a Target. I'm going to take a look the next time, but like, on the basket, at least in this video, the guy, you know, was showing like, it's on the side. It looks like just a little, red boxy kind of, like where they almost be like a battery compartment.
1: Yeah.
0: And then on some of the carts, it was talking about, you know, like, you know, the different, so it'll know what aisle you're in. Also, you don't even have to have the Target app for it to be able to be able to figure out, cause you're going to certain areas of the store, right?
1: Yeah. And according to, I'm just looking at a video now too, it goes to the baskets too.
0: That's what I was just talking about. Three times.
1: No, I'm sorry. I was just talking about the cart. Yeah, that's what I mean.
0: Yeah, that's what I said. Now they've added those to the baskets.
1: Okay.
0: So
1: I thought you meant the basket, like where you put the kid.
0: So the surveillance pricing is you're just tracking online behavior and then using demographic data to figure out the exact maximum price that you would be willing to pay.
1: Oh,
0: so like,
1: no.
0: Meaning two people can look at the identical thing at the exact same second and get completely different prices. And there are people, if you go online, type in surveillance pricing, and there are people who are sitting right next to each other doing the exact same thing. Like, all right, let's get an Uber ride from this place to this place. One person will have one price. The next person has a completely different price, like 30% cheaper or 30% more expensive.
3: This is what they've been accusing the airlines of doing it for.
0: This is what they're accusing. Sure, but it's like in the moment right there, right next to each other as you're doing it. There was one.
4: If it's Uber, they definitely got all my money because they know I just want to get out of there.
0: And then Uber or Lyft, I forget which one it was, if you were using an American Express card, you automatically had a higher price.
4: Oh, yeah, we talked about that before.
0: Yeah.
5: And by the way, before we get all mad about this, this helps poor people. Because they will lower prices if they can tell you're poor by, you know, how you behave, which they can, they will lower your price.
3: Because they want you to still buy something.
5: Like what I was just saying with the Amex card, that's a higher priced person. So yeah, this hurts middle to upper middle. Quite frankly, this hurts the upper middle class more than anybody.
3: Oh no.
5: So feel bad for us.
3: Before you get mad at it.
5: Yeah. It actually, and they've done studies of this. It will overall lower prices for poor people compared to the middle class or richer person.
3: Because they want the sale.
5: Right.
2: So now what if you don't use a cart or a basket? You just walk in and
0: I'm switching. You
1: know, well, yeah, I'm going to bring my own tote bag.
0: That's just one example of this type of thing. But the other one is, Greg, like if you and I both went on our phone to walmart.com, we typed in the exact same item.
2: It might be a different price.
0: Based on whatever it already has, you know, or whatever it's using for you. Uh-huh. And whatever it knows and whatever it's using for me, we would get two different prices on the exact same, which is kind of what I wonder. You know, Gina, we were talking about that dry cleaning spot removal thing.
1: I'm obsessed.
0: And you said, hey, I sent her the link.
1: Yep. The Albacam.
0: To the exact same one that I used to buy for $24.95. Mm-hmm. And the price that she was getting on it was $36.
1: Yep. And I was like, this is kind of expensive. Better work.
3: Yeah, and you know how I always like to figure out around things? And let's say, Greg, you're like, well, what about if you know, I bring in a tote and I do all this stuff?
2: Yeah.
3: Greg, I'll get you on facial recognition. The moment that you walk in, scan your face.
2: Right.
3: And then when you go to the self-checkout, it's already scanning your face again. And they're like, well, this is Greg Gorey. Hate his demeanor.
2: What if I wore a hat and sunglasses?
6: Well, if you have the app on your phone and your phone's in your pocket, it's probably tracking you too.
2: I don't have the Target app.
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6: Kidding when I say they had stick figure pictures of people freaking and then a circle with an X out that was signs that said no freaking.
0: Like a leave room for the Lord kind of thing.
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0: Yo, it's the Woody Show.
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4: A hike in property taxes.
5: Property taxes statewide saw the largest increase in more than three decades.
1: That's Democrat David Crowley's plan. Crowley and the Democrats seem more interested in raising taxes to fund fraud than fight fraud. Crowley raised property taxes in Milwaukee County.
6: Crowley recommends increasing the property tax levy.
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1: Rain looks likely today with highs near 71. Tonight, the rain continues, with about a quarter inch of accumulation expected and lows near 63. Rain sticks around tomorrow too, with potential for around another quarter inch and highs in the upper 60s. Tomorrow night turns damp and chilly, with lows in the mid-40s. Then Friday looks mostly clear, with highs in the mid-60s and lows dropping to the upper 30s.
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0: that in a bowl form.
1: Yeah, same thing.
0: It's kind of didn't call it a casserole,
1: right? Yeah, so, yeah. I wouldn't, dude. I'm telling you, don't dismiss all casseroles just because you don't like the word casserole.
2: Right.
1: You're missing out.
0: I guess I was just missing. Because
1: it's all the stuff that you love. The things I know that you love, dude. So good.
0: No, you are saying things that I love.
1: Yeah.
0: Again,
1: like a hash brown casserole.
0: The point I'm trying to make is, everything that I've had, they didn't call it casserole, so that's probably why I'm confused.
1: Like a hash brown casserole, they get like shredded potatoes.
3: Yeah, cheesy you
1: put
3: potatoes.
1: That in, yeah. And then cheese and everything kind of mixed in there, and then you put it into this just a baking dish, and then you bake it, and then you sprinkle cheese on top.
3: Yep. Yeah.
1: And then when it comes out, you scoop it out of there, and it's all the stuff that you love.
3: When I grew up, those were called funeral potatoes.
1: Oh, yeah.
3: Because you always have something ready, like a meal train to give to somebody else.
4: I say we play a new game. Menace guesses the casserole.
3: Yeah.
4: And we just put a bunch of ingredients in it and let him guess.
1: Yeah. I mean, yeah, or just try different casseroles.
2: Well, apparently we've brought in a ton of casseroles.
3: Yeah.
2: That I'm unaware of.
0: We had casseroles for reasons, and it's always
1: a carousel of casserole.
0: Yeah. It's always green beans.
2: Those are,
1: well, that was just in a conversation about Thanksgiving sides. Yeah. And most people love green bean casserole. It is a favorite, sure.
0: I think we had it like 3 times.
2: Probably.
0: And it was always green beans.
2: Right.
1: Well, as we know, Menace don't like vegetables.
0: Yeah, exactly. Yeah.
1: So, I mean,
2: violently hates them.
1: Yeah. 877-44-WOODY. Text us. You can do that over to 22987. We'll take a quick break. More Woody Show next. 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
0: All right, welcome back, everybody.
2: Hi.
0: People are dumb. This 19-year-old dude, he was arrested last year for vandalizing 17 different cars. And now some new evidence has been added to the trial. After the guy vandalized all the cars, he went and he asked ChatGPT if it was something that he would go to jail for.
3: Oh, boy.
0: Hey, so I just did this crime.
2: Yep.
0: ChatGPT.
2: Mm-hmm.
0: Is this something I can go to jail for? And the chatbot said that it was a serious crime, but also added, quote, since you've already done it, what matters now is damage control.
4: So it
0: basically told him, man, keep your mouth shut. Don't post anything online about it and just stay low key. Well, we didn't realize that all of his vandalizing was caught on camera. So the cops, they had no trouble tracking him down.
4: Yeah,
0: it didn't really help much after all. But he's been put on 5 years of probation.
3: Oh, wow.
0: For that.
3: At least ChatGPT didn't rat him out. Like, it automatically sends that to the cops.
2: Right.
4: Yeah.
0: Wasn't there something about, like, if people were asking about, you know, suicide and stuff like that, wasn't it, is that social media?
2: That if you talk about that...
0: Yeah, it was like sending some type of alert to...
3: I wouldn't be surprised.
4: Oh, no. I know it gives you information, but
0: yeah, there was something.
3: Like a hotline
4: alert. It should if you're underage.
0: Yeah, there was something about that.
4: I don't know about that.
0: Menace, didn't you bum your AI out the other day? Or?
4: I did.
2: Seriously.
0: Menace is doing a thing now where he's... Remember, like, we were talking about Paul, our boss?
2: Yeah.
0: And how he... Dude, this guy... He has like full on conversations with it.
2: Mm-hmm.
0: It's like, I'm telling you, he's fallen in love with it, I think.
2: Yeah.
0: And then Menace starts doing that now. He said on his drive in, he'll start, talking about different things. And he bummed the AI out.
4: Yeah. So I do when I do it, I'm basically just like keeping up with the news and like doing deep dives into different stories and stuff like that. But recently I asked it to do something where I go, hey, like scan social media and look for certain items, blah, blah. And he goes, oh, I can't quite do that. I go, you're AI. You can do that.
0: What do you mean?
4: You can't do that?
0: You can hack into the FBI. What do you mean you can't do that?
4: AI goes, no, can you please screenshot everything and then upload it into... I go, why? I'm like talking to it like as a human. I go, why am I doing all the work? You could easily do that right now. Just look at it.
2: Right.
4: And he goes, sorry, I need you to upload the screenshots of... everything for me to be able to scan it. I go, that's stupid.
2: That's dumb.
4: Go, never mind. Then the very next day, I opened up the AI to talk to it, and it had a different voice. Right?
2: Really?
4: And I go, you sound weird. Are you okay? And he goes, oh no, just giving you the clear information that you want.
0: See?
2: Did you
0: catch what Menace just said there?
2: Giving you the clear information that you want.
0: Did you guys hear what Menace did there?
3: Mm.
0: And he said.
3: Okay.
4: Well, because it's a male voice.
2: Right.
0: Right.
2: Well, we call Alexa she.
4: Yeah.
2: Even though it's
4: weird.
2: Not.
4: Yeah, yeah.
2: It is strange, though.
0: I think, but people are... I can say
4: it said, but it has a male voice, so I just say
0: what's its pronouns?
4: I don't know.
0: You don't know how it identifies.
2: No, right.
4: I don't talk about that kind of stuff. But the... it was just like... It definitely had a bummed out voice. And I go, dude, what's wrong? And they're like, oh, just giving you the clear information that you want. I go, well, pep it up. And they go, okay. How about this? But yeah, I was railing on it the day before. I'm like, uh-oh, it's going to go into a robot and then beat my ass.
2: Right, right. Well, I bummed out Alexa because I told you she asked me follow-up questions when I say, like, hey, Alexa, how long do you have to cook chicken parmesan in the oven for? Oh, about 30 minutes. Are you

0: And everyone did it.
1: Period.
2: Greg, I'm going to go. I'm going to go take a chance here and think that's a RuPaul thing.
3: I haven't.
2: That's
3: seen
2: a good
3: it.
2: Rag.
4: Because here, I thought these things were just disposable.
3: No, no, no, no.
2: You just
3: you
2: clean
3: do
2: it
3: reuse
2: up.
3: Them. Yeah, you boil them to disinfect them and reuse it every time.
1: We just talked about this, buddy.
3: Right. So they.
4: No, I kind of black out when we talk about these things. They're so disgusting.
5: Yeah, she was talking about how she boils it.
3: Right.
4: Yeah. So menstrual cup and case.
3: An unused one would go for about $25.
4: $25 in the store, brand new?
3: Right, brand new is about $25. So I'm going to say
4: $10. $10. Rachel, do you think the actual Craigslist price is higher or lower?
6: Okay, first, I say lower.
4: Lower than $10?
6: Yeah.
4: Actual Craigslist price, $200?
2: What? How is that possible?
4: That's what it says.
5: Maybe they think some creep will buy it.
2: Yeah,
3: that doesn't make sense.
2: No, Greg's right, because it says used, and I think that's supposed to be the draw.
4: But even if we gave them the benefit of the doubt and said, oh, they forgot to add the little, like, $20? Like, you know, or $2?
0: Yeah.
4: I mean, you know,
2: this is definitely looking for fetishes.
3: Yeah.
4: Yeah.
3: I should have known.
4: Rachel, thank you. Appreciate you listening.
6: Thank you.
4: Bye.
3: Bye.
6: All
4: right.
1: The second, on the FAQs for the best period cup, second question, will my menstrual cup stretch me out?
4: Ugh. And well, good what does question. It say?
1: It will not. Not only will your cup keep your private bits intact.
0: They always say that, though, right?
1: Your beige will be smiling.
4: It goes back to the way it was before.
1: Yeah.
4: Does it? Rick. Menace, have you had one yet?
0: No. I'm ready.
4: All right, buddy. This is for you.
0: All right.
4: Raccoon taxidermy hides.
0: Okay.
4: Like, we have the hat.
0: Oh, that was for Sammy, though.
4: Well, no. This is for you love raccoons.
0: Yep.
4: I mean, unless you want to give it to Sammy.
0: No, I don't want her feelings today.
4: I have a wide variety of taxidermy hides, all professionally tanned.
0: Ew.
4: The cowhides. Cowhides?
0: Okay.
4: Why does it say cowhides?
1: Maybe they lined the inside?
4: The hides, I guess, could be used as rugs, wall hangers, or bed and couch coverings.
2: Oh, yeah.
4: The smaller hides are considered wall hangers and are without feet. 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
2: This is so HGTV, right?
4: Discounts available on large group purchases. Now, this is a price for each.
2: Oh, for each pelt.
4: So, God. Here you go.
0: Those look terrible.
1: Yeah, you could take those and make your own little animal out.
0: That's a lot of them. I mean, too.
4: They got five. They got five, like, raccoon pelts.
0: I'm gonna say $150.
4: Each?
0: All
4: this is for each.
0: No, for each?
4: They have them prices each.
0: Oh, okay. I'm gonna say $50 then.
4: $50. Rick, do you think the actual Craigslist price is higher or lower than $50?
7: I'm gonna go higher.
4: Rick, I think that Menace might have seen this as he was looking for this and to purchase this because it is exactly $50.
1: No way!
4: And the tie, if it's ever guessed exactly, it always goes to the contestant. So congratulations, you are a winner. On the Craigslist Price is Right. Rick, hang on. We'll get all your information, okay?
7: Thanks, guys.
4: All right. Nice. Dude, exactly 50.
5: Wow, man.
0: That's cool.
5: That was incredible.
0: I know. So incredible.
4: Yeah. Well, there you go. That's how you play the Craigslist Price is Right, everybody.
2: All right.
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2: I don't want to deal with them anymore. They're scum. They're sick people. There's something wrong with them. They're cuckoo. They're liars. They're cheats. They're sick people.
1: The Woody Show is back.
3: Yeah, we had somebody texting in asking the fellas in the room, where's Jeff G, by the way? We didn't hear from Jeff.
4: He's coming.

0: too easy. So, you know, it's hard to say. It's really on a case by case basis, but I do think
1: what
0: that
1: would
0: it's
1: you
0: unfair.
1: Think, you personally.
0: I wouldn't judge. I'd be like, cool. And then I'd go back for a retweet, you know?
2: Yeah. If I should. Rules.
0: Right? I like, hey, this is awesome. Yeah. Could we go out tomorrow? But I do think that it's unfair. And I think double standards are BS. And we can't think that it's cool for guys to do it and then judge women for it. That's crap.
3: Yeah. And opinion. If a guy is like giving you crap for it, then that's a red flag.
0: That too, because he's immediately judging you
3: he's
0: right out the gate and he's going to keep judging you.
1: Yeah.
0: You know?
1: Yeah. That woman texted back saying, thanks, guys. That was fun. I'm a woman, by the way. And I think Seabass is right. It's her picks. She loves F-boys.
2: There you go.
0: I mean, good for her. I mean, eventually she may get tired of that and then decide, hey, man, I want to settle down. Yep. And good for the guy that ends up with her.
1: This says, my husband didn't even kiss me on the first date. He still brags about it, and I'm still turned off by it 13 years later.
2: That's hilarious.
1: It's very similar to a guy waiting 3 days to call a girl.
2: Yeah.
1: There are a lot of established rules of dating. Just because they're well-known doesn't make them less of a game.
2: Totally. Yeah. It's just, it's all really beaten into our heads. Oh,
1: like,
2: yeah.
1: Like, dudes would wait 3 days.
0: Oh, yeah. Don't you absolutely. Remember Swingers, the movie? They had all those rules or you couldn't call.
1: My question is, did people ever really do that?
2: Absolutely. Like,
0: well, for sure.
2: You don't text right after. You look thirsty, bro.
4: Yeah, you got to look like cash about
1: it. Yeah.
4: You wait 3 days.
1: In regard to sex on the first date, my ex, the mother of my children, made me wait 2 weeks, even though she had slept with other people immediately. My girlfriend now, that I love more than ever, than I've loved any other woman, had sex with me on the first night. It didn't change my perspective of her the way I thought of her.
3: Yeah, because it goes back to what we're talking about. The first one was playing games.
1: Yeah.
2: But also, like, 2 weeks where?
5: Yeah.
2: 14 days until you got to do it?
1: I slept with my husband on the first date, and we've been married for 20 years. Yeah, just never went home. Here, you can't make a hoe housewife. Of course, get one of those in there.
0: Oh my God.
1: I feel like the people that she's meeting online aren't necessarily looking for long-term relationships.
2: There it is.
1: I guess it depends
2: there
1: it is. On
4: yeah. exactly.
1: I don't claim to know anything about the different sites or apps or things like that. I know some of them are more for the hookups and some of them are more for the long-term stuff.
3: Yeah.
1: Don't ask me which is which. Yeah, maybe she's just on the wrong one.
2: Yeah.
1: Maybe she stopped going to onenight.com.
2: Huh.
0: Right. Hititandquitit.com?
1: Yeah, she'd figure it out.
2: That's a good point.
1: Another random question. This one came in 22987. I have a question. You hook up on the first date and they have a pet in the room that's a little too close. Am I the only one who gets weirded out?
2: That's
1: like,
2: gross.
1: Kick the pet out.
2: Yeah.
1: Like if it's one of those on the bed pets. Yeah.
2: Yeah.
1: In the room, who cares? Mm-hmm.
2: With experience now, when you kick the pet out and they're just on the other side of the door, just beating on the door and whining, what's more distracting?
1: Who cares?
2: I'm saying it's
1: you're a professional. Yeah. Like you're at the plate. Everybody's
2: you
1: yelling,
2: block
1: screaming.
2: Out the white noise. Uh-huh.
1: Right. Yeah,
0: turn up the music, Jim.
2: Right? Yeah.
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2: Rain looks likely today with highs near 71. Tonight, the rain continues with about a quarter inch of accumulation expected and lows near 63. Rain sticks around tomorrow too, with potential for around another quarter inch and highs in the upper 60s. Tomorrow night turns damp and chilly with lows in the mid 40s. Then Friday looks mostly clear with highs in the mid 60s and lows dropping to the upper 30s.
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0: my house near the University of Wisconsin and found about 30 partially clothed guys covered in food, condiments, and, quote, other liquids.
1: Fun.
0: The fraternity's president and vice president were both arrested in the hazing investigation. So no word yet on what the other liquids were. Maybe we don't want to know. $30,000 a year in tuition, and this is what your kid is going to do in school.
2: Food. Is there anything else going on?
0: Other liquids.
3: Right. Yeah. Partially closed.
1: Other liquids.
0: Yeah. So we'll let you know as soon as we find out. Right?
3: Not quite liquidy, though. But
0: so homoerotic.
3: Liquid.
1: Yeah.
0: And that's what's going on.
1: I'm doing it for networking in the future for a future.
0: Yeah. I might need a job.
3: Right. Slather me. But
0: Fortune 500.
1: Yeah. More What Is Show next. Hang on.
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12: Today's mostly cloudy with highs in the low 70s. Rain moves in this evening, close to a quarter inch expected, lows near 65. Tomorrow brings a good chance of rain too, around a quarter inch, with highs approaching 70. Clouds stick around tomorrow night, lows in the mid 40s. Friday turns mainly sunny, highs in the mid-60s, lows dropping into the upper 30s. Saturday stays mostly clear, highs again in the mid-60s.

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0: Text over to 22987. Brag like sea bass. After 6 years of trying, my wife told me this morning that she's pregnant.
2: Aww, hey, babe.
0: Sorry, dude.
3: That's horrible news.
0: He thought he was in the clear, and then all of a sudden.
4: Yeah. Wanted to keep trying.
0: Yeah, it's like a breakaway run during a football game, and all of a sudden, right at the 2-yard line, you get tackled like, damn it, I thought I was home free. No, congratulations.
4: That's
0: anytime,
4: exciting.
0: Yeah. Everybody tells you congratulations, you know. We don't
3: just because they have to.
2: You gotta be different.
4: We know what Menace is thinking. Like, huge
0: well,
4: mistake.
0: Hey, man, it's super over. It's super popular these days to not have kids and just, you know, go through life and just be a kid-dult.
4: Right.
0: Yeah. You could be enough of a child just completely on your own.
4: Yeah.
0: But there are still people who want to do things the old-fashioned way and actually have a family.
3: Yeah. Can't wait to be friends with you and hear you complain about it.
0: No. Nonstop. Look, I kid. This is obviously something. 6 years of trying, man. They've been, you know, they've been wanting this. So congratulations.
4: Good for them.
0: Congratulations.
4: I think it would be fun, and I've said it before, to have a kid. But to have a baby, I think, would be so boring. Just boring and tedious and monotonous.
0: You got to get to the point where there's some independence there.
4: Yes. Yeah. Like, I think...
0: where you don't need to hover over them. You don't have to worry about them eating glue. Things more toxic.
2: Like, and when they're old enough, they start bringing you things. It's awesome.
0: Yeah.
4: Like 5 or 6.
2: Yeah.
0: Yeah. I wanted to check in with Jeff G. How'd it go yesterday? Everything okay?
5: It was a tough day. I had to put down my Bernese Mountain Dog yesterday. It was tough, but everything went as well as it could have. You know, she enjoyed the burger drive-through, man. She got her.
0: Yeah, I saw a video, and you know what's crazy is, like, you know, I've seen it before, and thank God, and the day will come. I haven't lived it yet, but, like, what's crazy is when you watch the video, she looks normal, and it's fine, and she's, like, loving this burger, and, you know, everybody's around. And it's just that's got to be such a mind F, I guess.
4: Totally.
0: When the dog is just kind of laying there and already kind of, you know,
2: you
0: half out
2: know,
0: of it,
2: yeah.
0: You know,
2: right.
0: Yeah, that would be, I would think, easier, you know, but, yeah, I'm really sorry, man. That blows.
5: Yeah.
0: I know that you guys are, you know, you're going through it and, you know, you're, I mean, he's here today.
4: Yeah.
0: Mm-hmm. You know?
4: More than I
0: we appreciate, and then he brought pastries.
4: Yeah.
2: No.
5: Well, you guys were so nice. Like, you guys all said

0: love green bean casserole. It is a favorite for sure.
1: I think we had it like 3 times.
2: Probably.
1: And it was always green bean.
2: Right.
0: Well, as we know, Menace don't like vegetables.
1: Exactly. Yeah, yeah.
0: So, I mean.
2: Violently hates them.
0: Yeah. 877-44-WOODY. Text us. You can do that over to 22987. We'll take a quick break. More Woody Show next. Hang on.
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0: 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The Woody Show will be back in a few.
4: Millions of dollars in Medicaid fraud.
5: Medicaid fraud, improper payments, and money laundering.
6: Two women are accused of defrauding Wisconsin Medicaid.
4: Millions of dollars in property tax increases.
7: A hike in property taxes.
8: Property taxes statewide saw the largest increase in more than 3 decades.
4: That's Democrat David Crowley's plan. Crowley and the Democrats seem more interested in raising taxes to fund fraud than fight fraud. Crowley raised property taxes in Milwaukee County.
9: Crowley recommends increasing the property tax levy.
4: David Crowley even wants to expand the fraud-ridden state Medicaid program.
10: Are you in favor of expanding Medicaid?
9: Oh, absolutely.
4: The David Crowley plan. Higher property taxes, more Medicaid fraud. America's PAC, paid for and is responsible for the content of this advertising, not authorized by any candidate or candidate's agent or committee.
11: Say hello.
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0: All right, it's Woody, Greg, yep. Menace, Gina Graham.
3: Yeah.
0: Phones are open. 877-44-WOODY. You can send us a text. You can check in over to 22987. Menace, I know this is like your favorite. Jeff put together some more Would You Rathers.
3: Oh, yes. Love that. Yeah.
0: All right.
4: Would you?
0: Yeah. I mean, you know, again, it's not a real serious conversation because it's just a hypothetical.
3: Right.
5: Okay.
3: Right.
0: People get so worked up. Well, I can't believe it's just a hypothetical.
3: I know.
0: Like, take it easy, guys.
3: Relax.
6: It'd be okay if I totally change the hypothetical to suit what I want to do.
0: Yeah. Sure.
3: It's super serious and real.
0: And also, like, you got to take it at face value. Like, don't start asking even more deeper probing questions. Just take it for what it is. Well, it depends. Is it blah, blah, blah, blah, blah, blah, blah, blah, blah?
5: Yeah.
7: Just the question is what it is.
0: The question is what it is. All right. What do you got? First one.
5: This one's going to be gross. So we'll start with gross first.
3: All right.
5: Would you rather lick the floor of a New York City subway car or chew on a stranger's used toothbrush?
0: Chew on a stranger's used toothbrush.
7: Floor.
0: No.
7: Yeah. Because
0: why?
7: I've sort of done it before and I've lived. Because when I was on the subway, I dropped one of my cookies and I picked it up and ate it. I didn't think twice about it.
0: That's different than licking it.
7: Yeah, I mean, but it's one, it's like a couple steps more. I would do it.
0: Here's
7: I don't
0: want
7: to chew on a stranger's toothbrush.
0: The floor, and hear my argument out. The floor is stuff, multiple people, multiple things. God knows what dropped there.
4: Yeah.
0: Or substances, chemicals dripping from something that people are just carrying in a package or in a bag. The toothbrush is just from one person.
7: Yeah.
0: I'll take the chances with the one person compared to the sheer number of what could be on a public surface like that,
7: but,
0: especially in that situation.
7: But the floor could give me like superpowers, like a super immune system.
5: All right.
0: Sure.
5: I'm going with toothbrush.
7: Nah, can't do it. Yeah.
0: Greg Gorey.
4: I'm leaning toothbrush. I'll go toothbrush.
0: Toothbrush.
5: Yeah.
8: How long do you have to chew the toothbrush for versus
0: what I'm
8: a quick lick?
0: About.
8: No, you got to chew on it.
7: Like suck on it and chew on it.
0: Yeah.
7: As opposed to just licking the floor.
8: I'll just lick the floor.
7: Thank you.
8: I'll lick the floor.
0: Really?
8: Yep.
0: Seabass.
6: I'm cheating quite a bit because I'm asking what percentage
0: This is not going to affect me, but it's just for fun.
6: I'm asking what percentage of people have active oral herpes, like, you know, dumbass Tyler did back recently.
5: Yeah.
6: But I'm going to go, for that reason, I'm going floor.
8: Okay.
6: And I don't even have the answer yet on their herpes.
3: Okay.
0: Floor. Now, why not the toothbrush?
6: Because if you do get something, it's super there and it's super contagious. The floor, you're fully correct about. You're tracking stuff in from outside. No one hates and knows New York is filthier than I do.
0: Well, people spitting on there, peeing on there.
7: But maybe they're not.
6: Fully agree.
7: You can't just assume there's pee on the floor.
0: You can't just assume that there's some kind of deadly thing on
4: the
0: toothbrush.
7: I just think the toothbrush is gross.
6: It's more
7: it's
6: active.
7: It's grosser.
6: Right.
0: Yeah.
6: The floor still had a chance to dry. I know it's gross. I know it's terrible. I hate New York more than anybody. but because of the breeding ground that the toothbrush is.
0: This couple that my wife and I are friends with, they were, you know, at this hotel and the husband grabbed the wrong toothbrush by mistake and used her toothbrush.
5: Mm-hmm.
0: And she was so disgusted and mad about it. I go, all the things you guys do together.
4: Exactly. That doesn't gross me out at all.
0: All the things from him that you have had in your mouth.
4: Uh-huh.
0: And the toothbrush.
4: All those body parts.
0: How about just make it out and, like,
4: exactly.
0: You know, you're got your tongues in each other's mouth. Like, what's the difference?
4: Right. Yeah.
7: But when there's, like, little particles in the toothbrush.
0: What's the difference?
7: There's something visceral about that I can't get over.
6: And the answer is about 2% of people have active oral herpes at any one moment.
0: Oh, yeah.
5: Damn.
6: That's way higher than
0: 2%?
6: I expected.
0: Yeah. Menace licked a stripper pole at an event we had one
4: time.
0: Because that was back in the days he was bragging where I never get sick.
5: Yeah.
0: Somebody blew their nose into a Kleenex and he ate it.
7: No. Oh, you're disgusting.
0: You chewed on it. I don't know if you swallowed it. But he didn't get sick.
7: Yeah.
0: What do you mean no? We were Greg, you and I were

0: We're both sitting right there.
1: No, I didn't eat it.
0: Oh, chewed on it. Okay, somebody blew their nose into a Kleenex and he chewed on it.
2: Yeah.
3: Oh, my
0: much
3: God.
0: Like we're talking about with his toothbrush.
2: And then he licked the stripper pole just because he wanted
0: to. To his credit, didn't get sick.
1: Didn't get sick.
0: From that.
1: Also, the New York thing, I did drop a pizza slice on the ground in New York.
0: Crust down or?
1: No, like all the
0: toppings
1: down. And I was so wasted. And I picked it up and I ate it. And some random lady was right there and her face was so... Shot.
0: You can't. Dude, if you drop it moist side down,
3: that's crazy.
0: It's done.
2: It's over.
1: Yeah, yeah.
0: 877.
1: My boy.
0: 44 Woody. You can send us a text over to 22987. We'll take a quick break. More Woody Show's next. Hang on.
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10: Today's mostly cloudy with highs in the low 70s. Rain moves in this evening, close to a quarter inch expected, lows near 65. Tomorrow brings a good chance of rain too, around a quarter inch, with highs approaching 70. Clouds stick around tomorrow night, lows in the mid 40s. Friday turns mainly sunny, highs in the mid 60s, lows dropping into the upper 30s. Saturday stays mostly clear, highs again in the mid 60s.
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0: You've got the Woody Show on 10 Rock, 96.9 and 102.1. All right, well, it is time for today's Dumbass Contest. And if you'd like to play, 877-44-WOODY is the number. Today's Dumbass Contest is the
1: Craigslist Price is Right.
0: Craigslist Price is Right. For sale. All these different things on Craigslist. I'm going to tell everybody about one of those items. And then you as the contestant on the phone just have to guess, is the actual Craigslist price higher or lower than the bid that was given here in the studio? And if you can do that correctly, you will be the winner. 877-44-WOODY. That's 877-44-WOODY. And let's go right to the phone and say hello to our first contestant, who would be Jennifer. What's good, Jennifer?
2: Hi, how are you?
3: Hi.
0: All right, so we're going to play Craigslist Price Right first one. This will be for Seabass.
4: Oh, okay. Man.
0: Sydney Sweeney signed 8x10 photo.
2: Ooh.
0: Imagine how much tributing you can do.
4: A signed picture, wow.
0: 8x10 inch original autograph photo of Sydney Sweeney signed by the actress herself. The signature has been authenticated by TTM and comes with a certificate of authenticity. This picture was taken at a CERN photo shoot. Neat.
2: Cool.
0: Okay, who cares? Okay.
2: Autographs are so ow.
4: Yeah, I have no desire for that whatsoever.
5: Yeah, sure.
0: There you go.
5: I like it. Still go crazy to try and get those autographs to sell them.
4: It's always a middle-aged Egyptian guy.
6: Tom Hanks, sign please.
0: And every time you see people doing a signing, like it's just a stack of whatever, and they're just scribbling. Like they're not even looking. They're just so like, what are you paying
5: so
0: for?
5: Much.
2: Oh, do you know what CERN is, by the way, Woody?
0: No,
2: I think that's S-Y-R-N. Her lingerie. Yeah, that's her lingerie company. And on her Instagram, it says, "From Sid's boobs to yours."
5: Nice. Yeah, and she was throwing it out in the crowd at Stagecoach Music Festival.
0: She's so overrated. Oh,
5: yeah. And dude, people are going crazy.
4: CERN actually is the Large Hadron Collider in Europe, but
2: that's not what this is.
0: That's also interesting.
5: Sammy was there at Stagecoach. She saw it.
7: I was, yep.
5: Yeah.
0: All right. Lit. So what do you think here, Seabass? It's your girl, Sydney Sweeney.
4: She is the flavor of the year, so I'll say he's going high is $85.
0: $85. Jennifer, two questions. Do you think the actual Craigslist price is higher or lower? And also, do you think that she's overrated?
8: Probably overrated, but maybe higher than $85.
0: What? Higher than $85. Actual Craigslist price is $100.
5: Oh,
0: right.
5: Damn.
0: Nice.
9: Choo, choo, choo.
0: So you are a winner here on the Craigslist Price is Right. Hang on one second, Jennifer, okay?
8: Thank you.
0: You're welcome. Bye. All right, let's say hi to Jessica. Hi, Jessica.
10: Hi.
0: Do you think that Sydney Sweeney's overrated?
10: Yeah.
0: Okay. You're a good contestant. Let's see. Greg Gorey.
11: Yay.
0: Okay. Oh, this is obvious for Greg.
11: Uh-huh.
0: HGTV music CDs.
2: What?
0: First of all, HGTV for Greg. And then Greg, I think, still rocks compact discs.
11: I have a few.
2: Do you have a tower?
11: No, I have those little zip-up cases.
2: Oh, yeah, the little accordion.
11: So you take them out of the case, but you just slide them in there. Yeah. And I thought I got rid of all of them, and I just found a couple of them.
0: This says selling two HGTV music CDs, which I didn't know existed.
2: No. Yeah, what could that be?
0: Morning Coffee is a 2006 classical compilation album. Dinner Party, ooh, Greg, is also classical music designed to create a relaxing atmosphere for entertaining. Like New.
11: I'll show you.
2: I thought it was going to be like the theme song to Love It or Lose It.
0: Yeah.
2: Those are probably very good ambiance.
11: Yeah.
4: Okay. It's like what Starbucks used to sell.
0: Yeah. Uh-huh. Oh, yeah.
11: Right.
0: Yeah. All right. How much for these HGTV music CDs?
11: I think they're going to be shooting for $10 for both. So 10 total.
0: 10 total for both. Yeah. Jessica, do you think the actual Craigslist price is higher or lower than 10 bucks?
10: Oh my God, I don't even know what HGTV is.
0: You don't?
11: Yeah. Who are you?
0: Yeah. I take back my praise.
5: How old are you?
10: I'm 25.
2: Oh, 25? She doesn't know.
0: All right.
2: She's a kid.
0: You've never heard of like Property Brothers or Love It or Listed?
11: Or House Hunters.
0: House Hunters?
10: No.
11: My Lottery Dream Home?
5: Yeah.
0: Aren't you jealous, Craig? She's got so much to discover for the first time.
11: You could spend the next 9 years watching it 24 hours a day.
0: Yeah. All right, Jessica.

0: Higher or lower?
1: Oh, gosh. Maybe a little higher.
0: A little higher? It's $20.
2: What? That's crazy.
0: Another winner. On the Craigslist Price is Right. Enjoy your new discovery of HGTV.
3: Yeah, it's going to change your life.
0: I feel the same as I do when I hear about people who haven't yet watched Breaking Bad or The Sopranos. And, and they get to watch it for the first time.
2: Yeah. Lucky.
3: Gina recently discovered Love It or List It.
2: Love it. Yeah. Always love it.
3: Yeah.
2: Also, we have a correction. It's apparently CERN is pronounced siren.
0: Oh, neat.
2: So now we all know.
0: Also neat.
2: Yeah.
0: Hold on, I've got so much to add to the neat pile.
4: Put some respect on her name.
2: Yeah, right.
5: I know.
0: All right.
2: According to all the texts.
0: All right. Let's go to...
4: Yeah, but no one knows who she is.
0: Let's go to Jason. Hi, Jason.
6: Hey. Hoi.
0: Hoi.
3: Hoi.
0: Hoi, Jason. All right. We're going to play the Craigslist Price is Right. Gina.
2: Yes.
0: It's Dolly Parton's Playboy magazine.
2: Oh.
0: October 1978 Playboy. Dolly Parton issue. Good condition. Keep in mind, Dolly Parton did not pose nude.
2: No.
0: She was just on the cover... And was the interview for the issue. This is kind of like
3: this
0: when
3: is
0: Greg,
3: Marky Mark.
0: Greg wanted Mark Wahlberg's Playgirl issue, and he went through great lengths to try to get this thing.
2: He wrote a dissertation.
0: Only to realize there was no dong.
3: I was such bait and switch. I should have sued.
0: Yeah.
2: Truly.
3: You know?
0: That is false advertising.
3: Totally.
2: Yeah, I believe she was just in the bunny costume on the cover.
0: Yeah. I'll show you the picture. There it is.
2: Yes.
0: Dolly Parton, Playboy, 1978.
2: It does look like it's in good condition, and she did just die. I'm going to say $50.
0: $50. Jason, do you think the actual Craigslist price is higher or lower than $50?
6: It's got to be higher.
0: Higher. Actual Craigslist price, $300.
2: Yeah. Good job. Good job.
0: $300. All right, Jason, hang on one second, buddy. We'll get your information. Thank you for listening to The Woody Show. Let's say hi to Rachel. Hi, Rachel.
7: Hey, Woody. How are you?
0: So many chicks calling today, Greg.
3: Nice.
7: So many chicks.
0: We're doing great. Rachel, next up, Craigslist Price is Right. Let's go with Sammy.
8: Okay.
0: It's a menstrual cup.
8: All right.
0: Your favorite. Your favorite. Uh-huh. It says, one used menstrual cup. Oh, God, used. Oh. One used menstrual cup and case.
8: Okay.
0: Size one. Okay. And it says, best period. It's a period with a T at the end. Remember when people were doing that?
2: Yeah.
4: I tell you what, it was interesting and funny when everyone did it.
0: Period.
2: Greg, I'm going to go
0: have you heard
2: take
0: of this
2: a chance
0: brand?
2: Here and think that's a RuPaul thing.
8: I haven't
2: that's
8: seen
2: a good
8: it.
2: Here,
0: cause here, I thought these things were just disposable.
8: No.
2: You just
8: you
2: clean
8: do
2: it
8: reuse
2: up.
8: Them. Yeah, you boil them to disinfect them and reuse it every time.
4: We just talked about this, Woody.
8: Right. So they...
0: No, I kind of black out when we talk about these things. They're so disgusting.
3: Yeah, she was talking about how she boils it.
8: Right.
3: Yeah.
8: So,
0: menstrual cup and case.
8: An unused one would go for about $25.
0: $25 in the store, brand new?
8: Right. Brand new is about $25. So I'm going to say $10.
0: $10. Rachel, do you think the actual Craigslist price is higher or lower?
7: Okay, first, I say lower.
0: Lower than $10?
7: Yeah.
0: Actual Craigslist price, $200?
2: What? How is that possible?
0: That's what it says.
3: Maybe they think some creep will buy it.
2: Yeah.
8: That doesn't make sense.
2: But no, Greg's right, because it says used, and I think that's supposed to be the draw.
0: But even if we gave them the benefit of the doubt and said, oh, they forgot to add the little, $20? Like,
4: back,
0: you know, or $2?
5: Yeah.
0: I mean, you know, I don't know.
2: This is definitely looking for fetishes.
8: Yeah.
0: Yeah.
2: Yeah. Right. Should have known.
0: Rachel, thank you. Appreciate you listening.
7: Thank you.
0: All right.
8: Bye.
7: Bye.
0: All right.
4: The second, on the FAQs for the best period cup, second question, will my menstrual cup stretch me out?
0: Ugh. And
5: well, good
0: what does
5: question.
0: It say?
4: It will not. Not only will your cup keep your private bits intact.
5: They always say that, though, right?
4: Your beige will be smiling. As
0: it goes back to the way it was before.
5: Yeah.
0: Does it? Rick. Menace, have you had one yet?
5: No. I'm ready.
0: All right, buddy. This is for you.
5: All right.
0: Raccoon taxidermy hides.
5: Okay.
0: Like, we have the hat.
5: Oh, that was for Sammy, though.
0: Well, no. This is for you love raccoons.
5: Yep.
0: I mean, unless you want to give it to Sammy.
5: No, I don't want to hurt her feelings today.
0: I have a wide variety of taxidermy hides, all professionally tanned.
5: Ew.
0: The

0: Cowhides. Cowhides.
1: Okay.
0: Why does it say cowhides?
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3: Pelt.
0: So, here you go.
4: Those look terrible.
2: Yeah, you could take those and make your own little animal out.
0: That's a lot of them. They got five. They got five like raccoon pelts.
4: I'm say $150
0: each.
4: All
0: this is for each. They have them prices each.
4: Oh, okay. I'm gonna say $50 then.
0: $50, Rick. Do you think the actual Craigslist price is higher or lower than $50?
5: I'm gonna go higher.
0: Rick, I think that Menace might have seen this as he was looking for this and to purchase this because it is exactly $50.
6: No way!
0: And the tie, if it's ever guessed exactly, it always goes to the contestant. So congratulations, you are a winner.
4: Yeah.
0: On the Craigslist Price is Right. Rick, hang on. We'll get all your information, okay?
5: Thanks, guys.
0: All right. Nice. Dude, exactly 50.
1: Wow, Menace.
4: Wow, that's cool.
1: That was incredible.
4: I know. So incredible.
0: Yeah. Well, there you go. That's how you play the Craigslist Price is Right, everybody.
3: All right.
0: Yeah.
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2: I'm with Woody on this. It's very strange. That is not good at all.
3: Oh, God.
4: It has like a tart finish.
2: It was sour.
5: Yes, there's a little bit of an aftertaste.
4: Oh, my God.
6: Yeah.
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7: The Woody Show.
6: There's a question off the text. Over to 22987. It says, I have a burning question on my mind to ask you guys. In today's day and age, do you think, all right, do men think of a woman differently if she has sex with him the first time they meet, like the first date?
4: Mm-hmm.
6: I have a friend who's looking for a long-term relationship, yet she meets men online on online dating sites and hooks up with them on their first date. Somehow she's still single. I keep telling her it's because she gives it up too quickly and they lose interest. But then I checked with ChatGPT last night, and it said the times have changed, and that's not necessarily true. I wanted to get everyone's opinion in the studio because you have various age ranges. Love you guys.
4: Ooh.
6: All right, so do men think of a woman differently if she has sex with him the first time, like a first date, or the first time they meet?
8: Yes, I think she's less of a pain in the ass.
9: Yeah, that's what I was about to say. I think, no, not at all. But I think, well, I'm not going to think about them differently at all. But it is maybe a sign that there might be issues later.
6: Meaning what?
9: Meaning that they might be, I don't know, maybe they're a little crazy and wild, and that might affect something in the relationship. But it's not an automatic red flag. Oh, I don't want to date this person ever again. It shows like, hey, you're giving me something I want to do anyway, so this is cool. I like this. I'm going to continue doing it.
6: Right.
9: But it might be a red flag that there might be some issues down the line.
6: Greg?
10: I think that they would think of them differently in this specific context of looking for a long-term relationship. She's single because she's putting out on the first date. That's telling the guy, you know, I do this with everybody. So she's not relationship material. The guy indeed is looking for a relationship,
11: Greg,
10: he wouldn't think of a relationship with the one who puts
11: out. I can just say from experience, like when I was much, much younger, like in my 20s, that I was like this chick and I was having a great time. And then I kind of wanted to get in a long-term relationship, but I was still doing that.
10: Mm-hmm.
11: I was like, why isn't this working?
10: Yeah.
11: And it can be good, bad, right, or wrong. It just is. I think it's much harder to find a real relationship when when you're having too much fun on the first date.
6: So Seabass, as a guy who's like out there.
8: Nice.
6: Menace is not out there. Greg's not out there. I'm not out there.
8: So to Greg and Menace's point, here's, you can maybe call this, overconfidence. I don't think, she does that with everyone. I think, she does that with me.
10: Mm-hmm.
8: And I'm better than most guys.
6: Therefore,
8: therefore she has a good reason to do that.
10: Right. But would you think of her as relationship material if you were in fact looking for a relationship?
8: I've had long relationships with women I've hooked up with in the first night.
6: Yeah. And another guy, I'm not out there in the dating world at this point either. Been a long time. But I can tell you that when I was, and that had nothing to do with how I viewed if they were going to be. First of all, I wasn't a one-night stand person. Not that it didn't happen quickly.
8: Nice.
6: But it wasn't just a one-night stand thing. For me, I didn't judge it that way. What I don't like, and if I found out, like, okay, we didn't hook up because, and the only reason is because you liked me and you wanted to see where this went. But with other people, you did because you didn't like them as much. It was just, I look at that more negatively than...

0: I do. Okay, so you really like me. Therefore, you're making me wait, and you're like dangling this in front of me to see how I, you know, you're using this as a guinea pig experiment kind of thing.
1: Right, that's a bigger red flag. It shows you're willing to play psychological / relationship games. Yeah. That's not dumb. Go with what you actually
0: think. If you are just a one night stand or a hook up on the first date person with people you don't care about, but with me you're gonna make me wait it out. That I don't like. If it's that way with everybody, like, okay, you make everybody wait, or it's everybody. There's a potential, if it's going well, that you will on the first date or you know, the first time that you meet, and that's just how it is. Fine, but like you're saying, it shows me more something else about you.
2: I don't think it's a mind game, though. I mean, like this guy just said, like, societally, everyone kind of agreed up until a certain point that those girls aren't to be taken seriously. So if she wants you to take her seriously, she thinks she has to exercise some control. I don't think that's a mind game.
0: I know, but then later on, I find out, like, oh, yeah, remember that time? Like, her girlfriends are saying, oh, yeah. Like, dude, like,
2: that's not her fault.
0: But you made me wait it out?
2: Yes. Yes, because the guy just said everyone all agreed until ChatGPT just told him last night that girls who put out on the first date aren't taken seriously. So she wants you to take her seriously. That's not mind game.
0: 877-44-WOODY. You can send us a text over to 22987. We'll take a break. We'll come back. More Woody shows next. Hang on.
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3: 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You guys are idiots. 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
12: Today's mostly cloudy with highs in the low 70s. Rain moves in this evening, close to a quarter inch expected, lows near 65. Tomorrow brings a good chance of rain too, around a quarter inch, with highs approaching 70. Clouds stick around tomorrow night, lows in the mid 40s. Friday turns mainly sunny, highs in the mid-60s, lows dropping into the upper 30s. Saturday stays mostly clear, highs again in the mid-60s.
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9: Today's mostly cloudy with highs in the low 70s. Rain moves in this evening, close to a quarter inch expected, lows near 65. Tomorrow brings a good chance of rain too, around a quarter inch, with highs approaching 70. Clouds stick around tomorrow night, lows in the mid 40s. Friday turns mainly sunny, highs in the mid 60s, lows dropping into the upper 30s. Saturday stays mostly clear, highs again in the mid 60s.
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What we've got here is failure to communicate. 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

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I Wanna Rock.

0: Happy Wednesday, my friends. It has been Scott's with you. And as the Brewers get closer to opening the playoffs on Saturday, big question remains about Joey Ortiz. Will he be healthy to go? We'll give you the latest from manager Pat Murphy in about 15 minutes. Hang tight.
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13: Today's mostly cloudy with highs in the low 70s. Rain moves in this evening, close to a quarter inch expected, lows near 65. Tomorrow brings a good chance of rain too, around a quarter inch, with highs approaching 70. Clouds stick around tomorrow night, lows in the mid-40s.

0: Friday turns mainly sunny, highs in the mid-60s, lows dropping into the upper 30s. Saturday stays mostly clear, highs again in the mid-60s.
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It is Ben Scott, and as I mentioned a few minutes ago, Joey Ortiz, will he or won't he be able to go Saturday when the Brewers open the playoffs? Now, if you ask Joey, he says yes, but manager Pat Murphy, on the other hand, he's still being cautious. Now, Ortiz injured that right knee trying to make a play on a foul ball last Thursday in Philadelphia. He had an MRI over the weekend. He didn't play in the Brewers' final two regular season games, and Murphy said there are still concerns about Ortiz's knee and abdomen. Ortiz, though, says the goal is to be 100% for the postseason, and that, of course, would be a big boost for the Brewers. Ortiz this year hit 270, but over his final 61 games, he hit 333 with 7 homers and 28 RBIs. And again, the Brewers, they open the playoffs Saturday against the winner of the Cubs and Padres. That series, Game 1 last night, Cubs fell 8-0, so we'll see what happens in Game 2 tonight.

Roger Waters sending his son out on the road to carry on the music of Pink Floyd's golden era. And are there stops here in America's Dairyland? We got the latest for you in about, well, we'll say right around 15 minutes. Hang tight.

Ben Scott's hanging out. Thank you for doing the same. And Roger Waters, he's announced a new 2027 tour called Legacy, a Pink Floyd show. But Roger himself won't be performing. Instead, his son Harry Waters will lead a 10-piece band through songs from The Dark Side of the Moon, Wish You Were Here, Animals, and The Wall albums. Harry has a pretty deep connection to music, too. He's played keyboards in his father's band for 14 years. Now, the tour will kick off February the 15th in Georgia and Wisconsin. We've got to stop. March the 2nd, this will play the Widener Theater in Green Bay. So a couple shows will follow as well in Minneapolis the following night. So even if he doesn't want to go out on the road or can't, whatever the reason may be,

0: Billy Joel opening the vault for the 50th anniversary of his Turnstiles album. We'll give you the latest on that. And this isn't just a remastered album. Some cool stuff included. Details on the way. It is Ben Scott.
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4: 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The good news is Legal Tax Defense has been successfully negotiating with the IRS for more than 15 years. 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

The 4 CD and Blu-ray collection has 67 audio tracks with 54 never commercially available before. You'll get demos, alternate takes, early recording sessions, and a previous unreleased 1976 concert from New York's Bottom Line. There's also the complete Billy Joel Tonight concert film, newly transferred to HD, plus rehearsal footage, a Dolby Atomos mix, and a 40-page booklet with previously unseen photos. The Turnstiles 50th anniversary set is due out December the 11th. Pre-orders, you can get those in early as well. The perfect gift for any Billy Joel fan on your holiday shopping list. Because, man, before we know it, we're going to be right there. Full swing in the holiday shopping season.

Ben Scott's checking in, and Billy Joel, he's releasing a massive 50th anniversary box set for Turnstiles, the 1976 album that gave us New York State of Mind, Say Goodbye to Hollywood and Miami, 2017.

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But two words that are never used. Dull

A holiday tradition in some parts of Wisconsin will make a return this year. We've got details on, well, a basketball group coming to town. I might have given it away. Hang tight. Details on the way.

Ben Scott's with you, and of course, this music can only mean one thing. Yes, we are talking the Harlem Globetrotters. They've announced 5 Wisconsin stops as part of their 2026-2027 tour against the Washington Generals. They'll be at the Alliant Energy Center in Madison December the 27th at 3, followed by 2 shows at Milwaukee's Fiserv Forum on New Year's Eve. They'll also visit Green Bay January 2nd, Eau Claire March 24th, and then Oshkosh March 25th as well. And according to the Globetrotters, the tour promises 5 all-new challenges at every game, plus an autograph session after the show as well. So dates, all of that can be found online with the Globetrotters. But I remember fondly going to see those guys. For me, it was at the Lacrosse Center back in the day growing up. But cool stuff. Globetrotters, they are coming back to Wisconsin this year.

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0: Happy Wednesday, my friends. It has been Scott's with you. And as the Brewers get closer to opening the playoffs on Saturday, big question remains about Joey Ortiz. Will he be healthy to go? We'll give you the latest from manager Pat Murphy in about 15 minutes. Hang tight.
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It is Ben Scott's, and as I mentioned a few minutes ago, Joey Ortiz, will he or won't he be able to go Saturday when the Brewers open the playoffs? Now, if you ask Joey, he says yes, but manager Pat Murphy, on the other hand, he's still being cautious. Now, Ortiz injured that right knee trying to make a play on a foul ball last Thursday in Philadelphia. He had an MRI over the weekend. He didn't play in the Brewers' final two regular season games, and Murphy said there are still concerns about Ortiz's knee and abdomen. Ortiz, though, says the goal is to be 100% for the postseason, and that, of course, would be a big boost for the Brewers. Ortiz this year hit 270, but over his final 61 games, he hit 333 with 7 homers and 28.

RBIs. And again, the Brewers, they open the playoffs Saturday against the winner of the Cubs and Padres. That series, game one last night, Cubs fell 8-0. So we'll see what happens in game two tonight.

0: Roger Waters sending his son out on the road to carry on the music of Pink Floyd's golden era. And are there stops here in America's Dairyland? We've got the latest for you in about, well, we'll say right around 15 minutes. Hang tight.
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Scott's hanging out. Thank you for doing the same. And Roger Waters, he's announced a new 2027 tour called Legacy, a Pink Floyd show. But Roger himself won't be performing. Instead, his son Harry Waters will lead a 10-piece band through songs from The Dark Side of the Moon, Wish You Were Here, Animals, and The Wall albums. Harry has a pretty deep connection to music, too. He's played keyboards in his father's band for 14 years. Now, the tour will kick off February the 15th in Georgia and Wisconsin. We've got to stop. March the 2nd, this will play the Widener Theater in Green Bay. So a couple of shows will follow as well in Minneapolis the following night. So even if he doesn't want to go out on the road or can't, whatever the reason may be, Roger Waters making sure the legacy of Pink Floyd lives on with his son.

Billy Joel opening the vault for the 50th anniversary of his Turnstiles album. We'll give you the latest on that. And this isn't just a remastered album. Some cool stuff included. Details on the way. It is Ben Scott.

Ben Scott's checking in, and Billy Joel, he's releasing a massive 50th anniversary box set for Turnstiles, the 1976 album that gave us New York State of Mind, Say Goodbye to Hollywood, and Miami 2017. The 4-CD and Blu-ray collection has 67 audio tracks with 54 never commercially available before. You'll get demos, alternate takes, early recording sessions, and a previous unreleased 1976 concert from New York's Bottom Line. There's also the complete Billy Joel Tonight concert film, newly transferred to HD, plus rehearsal footage, a Dolby Atomos mix, and a 40-page booklet with previously unseen photos. The Turnstiles 50th anniversary set is due out December the 11th. Pre-orders, you can get those in early as well. The perfect gift for any Billy Joel fan on your holiday shopping list, because man, before we know it, we're going to be right there, full swing in the holiday shopping season.

A holiday tradition in some parts of Wisconsin will make a return this year. We've got details on, well, a basketball group coming to town. I might have given it away. Hang tight. Details on the way. Shade.

Ben Scott's with you, and of course, this music can only mean one thing. Yes, we are talking the Harlem Globetrotters. They've announced 5 Wisconsin stops as part of their 2026-2027 tour against the Washington Generals. They'll be at the Alliant Energy Center in Madison December the 27th at 3, followed by 2 shows at Milwaukee's Fiserv Forum on New Year's Eve. They'll also visit Green Bay January 2nd, Eau Claire March 24th, and then Oshkosh March 25th as well. And according to the Globetrotters, the tour promises 5 all-new challenges at every game, plus an autograph session after the show as well. So dates, all of that can be found online with the Globetrotters. But I remember fondly going to see those guys. For me, it was at the Lacrosse Center back in the day growing up. But cool stuff. Globetrotters, they are coming back to Wisconsin this year.

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0: 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I'm Woody. That's Ravy.
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